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The Manic Street Preachers, yes, if you tolerate this, your children will be next.

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2: 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Welcome aboard Benga Airways. After takeoff, we'll pump up the sound system, 'cause we're going.

dedicated to Eric Easy Wright and Tupac Shakur. Rest in peace, homies. 90s.

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So when it's black, this insomniac, take an original tack. Keep the beast in my nature under ceaseless attack. I get no sleep. 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

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Why don't you sleep with me, shut up and sleep with me, come on. 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Why don't you sleep with